This town's lost its faith, our colors will fade eventually. So if our time is running out, day after day, we'll make the mundane a masterpiece. Oh my, my, oh my, my love, I take one look at you, you're taking me.

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1: When I met you in the summer, to my heartbeat sound, we fell in love as the leaves turn.

How many drugs are you at right now? When's the last time you went to bed? How many people are even gonna remember this tomorrow?